0: Those two.
1: Yeah, one.
0: Those three.
2: Those three.
0: Those four.
1: Devil.
0: Those five.
1: Devil.
0: Those six.
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0: Those seven.
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2: You to repeat, couldn't copy.
0: Patrol from Coast Guard, over.
2: This is operations, go ahead.
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2: Okay, copy. They should be monitoring PS-10 break. Marine Patrol from operations.
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0: Station 8, Rescue 18. It's gonna be, your response is gonna be 23 Bravo 1 Ida, 23 Bravo 1 Ida, for a 6-year-old male, took a bunch of pills. Law enforcement on scene advised Asia Post Office, 28. Central 2, Medic 22, be advised, the caller reported they're still out on a boat, they're coming in, we're trying to get a very more precise location.
2: There's Central Medic 21. We copy that Station 8 call. We're on it. We're going to stage at Station 8.
0: Medic 21, I copy. You're going to stage at Station 8, 2009.

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2: 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It's going to be a lot, 27, 27, 2010.
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5: 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I'm en route to that call in Smith Harbor.
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0: Central Medic 2-1, we copy the notes for the Manitoba recall. We're rolling to the scene.
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1: Medic 2-2.
0: Central, we're on location. Where is the patient located?
1: Medic 2-2, be advised. Just after dispatch, I advise they're on a boat.
2: 31 going downstream.
1: Medic 2-2, they're coming in.
0: Are they en route to this location, or are they on a boat docked somewhere?
1: Medic 2-2, they are en route on a boat. We will advise when we get a more specific location. We believe that's where they're coming in.
0: Did you copy, Central?
1: Medic
2: Central, 21's on scene, Mans Harbor.
1: Medic 21 on scene, Mans Harbor, 2014. Medic 3-1, can you repeat your traffic? Medic 3-1 on scene, 2014.
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1: Medic 6-1 on scene, 2014.
4: Inbound to Marsh's Light Marina. Some type of laceration, 16-year-old, so... if you see a vessel speeding toward that location, that might be it. They might need some assistance, not really sure, but the EMS is standing by at the Marsh's Light.
3: 10-4.
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0: Ops from Chief 17. 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I don't know if you copied that, but it sounds like they're going to the Marsh's lighthouse.
1: All right, copy. No, I didn't get that.
2: Looking for all ball now.
3: Oh. Kirby 2 and Russell Lighthouse, 2016.
0: 1831 is on scene, Mann's Harbor call.
3: 1831, I copy your on scene, Mann's Harbor call, 2016.
1: EMS is going to be coming down Fernando to deal with the laceration coming in on a boat at the Marsh's Lighthouse. So you can come move those barricades at Fernando so they can get down there.
0: Good, I'm down.

0: U.S. Coast Guard and North Carolina Marine Patrol from fireworks operations. That boat is now coming into the Manio Marina to meet EMS at the Marsh's Lighthouse.
1: Command center from Coast Guard small boat. Are they already in Manio Marina? Over.

0: Central Medic 22 KRV 2. We are advising the callers. They're going to be in the parking lot right at the end.
1: One, I'm Victor, Medic KRV Transport.
0: KRV 1, I copy you clear. Number 9191, 2018. Central Medic 22, be advised the caller is going to be in the parking lot right there at the lighthouse and the playground.
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0: Engine 18 on scene. 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
3: Hey, Gus. I'd start going back to Fernando. 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
6: Ellis and O'Connor are on route 2, please.
7: South side of the pier. I'm standing on the side of the pier. Somebody can just come get him.

0: All right, copy. I haven't seen the wound just yet, but we've got some pressure, direct pressure on it. We've got some direct pressure on it, and we're holding that for now. It does not seem to be any excess bleeding. The patient is a 16-year-old male in probably a 7 out of 10 pain, and he's alert and conscious at this time. All right, copy. Medic 2-2, we should have someone there to meet you when you get to the lighthouse. He is down our boat, and we're going to have to be able to get him up and out of the boat, and you should have good access with a gurney.
1: Copy that.

0: And we're coming down with Fernando. We're almost to Pompton News. They should be there shortly.
1: 10-4.
2: If you can assist them, they'll just need to get the gurney down to the Christmas tree lot, and they'll need assistance getting the patient out of the boat.
0: 10-4, thank you. Thank you.

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1: Control, all 18 units are clear.
0: All 18 units are clear. 2027.
1: Yeah. I'm in ground with EMS, coming through the weather tower parking lot now.
0: A51.
2: This is 5-1, go ahead.
0: Medic 5-1, be advised. We had a call in. There's a person who wants to drop over off leftovers and other goodies to you guys. He said he had an ETA of 5 minutes. He should be there at any moment.
2: Copy. We're out front with him right now.

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1: Medic, 2-1.
0: Medic, 2-1 in our OBH.
1: Medic, 2-1 in our OBH, 2028.

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1: County 3-1.
0: 3-1 will be clear, refusal.
1: County 3-1, I copy. You're going to be clear. Patient refusal number is 9393. 2031.
0: That's 3-1. We're clear. We'll have our district.
2: I copy 3-1. 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

0: 617 to any available units. Did you get someone to respond to 010? Someone's claiming they got assaulted.
1: Repeat, Les.
0: 617 to any available units. Can we get someone to respond to 010? Someone's claiming they got assaulted at a restaurant.

0: 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All's clear. EMS is in Mount Austin.
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1: 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They downgraded to non-emergent. They're going to be near the bathrooms for a female bleeding from head, 267.
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0: Thank you. How are we looking out there?
1: Fantastic. Just wait for that 915 fire mark.
0: All right, sir. Appreciate all the hard work. You guys be safe out there. We're looking forward to a great show.
1: Absolutely looking forward to it. Y'all enjoy the show.

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1: Go ahead.
0: John, we've got a bunch of kayakers on the south side of the pier that need to come out of the water.
1: All right, copy that. Let Frank know that they're out there. I'll let David know, too. Actually, he's already been talking to him. He's working on it now.
0: Thank you.

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1: All check. Lights are okay. Leave them like they are.
2: Standing by. Copy. Thank you. Enjoy the show.

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1: You said you need me down there?
0: Yeah, you have to set them all over. Flash, I don't have my key.

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5: 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It's kind of crazy.

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1: EMS Ops, transport EMS 33 Alpha 1 Tango, 4800 South Croatan Highway, Outer Banks Hospital, cross of East Mall Drive and East Dunn Street.
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1: Rescue 14, it's going to be a gas, smell of gas near the gas meter, 2140.
2: ...1722 from operations. We've got some more shells we're going to launch, probably in the next 10 minutes or so.
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1: Hey, we got a group of about 50 coming up still, so once we get a big group up here, we'll stop them.
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1: Sir Walter Raleigh, we just have a lot more foot traffic than we do vehicles.

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1: We can't right this second, Sir Walter Raleigh. We've got over 100 people that's crossing the crosswalk.
2: From Engine 14, we're not able to locate anything. Engine 14, be clear.
3: Engine 14, I copy, unable to locate anything. 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

0: If this pedestrian crosswalk that we're stopping traffic, let's let traffic flow for a little bit south.
1: It ain't us. They're stuck at So Long for Raleigh South in the middle of the intersection.

0: Central from Deputy Chief 16.
1: Deputy Chief 16.
0: All exit units are clear from an exit pier.
1: Deputy Chief 16, I copy. All exit units clear from an exit pier. Numbers 8585, 2151.

0: we are on a standstill between Sir Walter Raleigh and Ananias. What's happening past that?
1: Because from Sir Walter Raleigh south, it is gridlocked as well.
0: Copy.
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7: Or is anyone checking out that fireworks down in Laughing Mulligan?
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4: 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I'm McLaren, my name is Bell Transport.
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1: Unison route to West 5th Street and Virginia Dare Trail. Law enforcement on scene is going to be on the beach at the beach access. Repeat, on the beach at the beach access. 2154.
0: Medic 11 copy. We're on scene.
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1: Yeah, we got a tractor trailer blocking the road, so we're going to have to let it flow for just a minute. Southbound.
0: All right, I'll hold north.

0: fireworks bars to ops.
1: Ops, go ahead.
0: We're currently checking all the other tubes right now to see what we got left over. We're finding a few, not too many, but we're getting them matched up and ready to shoot here in a few minutes. Probably about 10 minutes.
1: Okay, great. We're standing by.
0: 10-4, thank you.
2: I'm turning it now.
3: Hey, we're good over north.

0: DT-14, truck 14, we're here with the medic unit. Do you have information?
1: Yeah, we've got a drunk patient. We're going to bring him to you on the OR truck. Just stand by and access.
0: Copy that, standing by. We are on 5th Street,

0: Hey Doug, how's traffic in Bowsertown?
1: In all four directions.
0: Yeah, it's going to take a while. It's still backed up in Festival Park, so it's going to take a while for y'all to get this out. A lot of people attended this.
1: Copy. The rowdy group from Pigley or Footorama, they've left.
0: Okay.
2: All right, I'll get them.
0: Is it gridlock north and south on 64?
1: Unfortunately, it is.
0: Okay, we just have to be patient.
3: DC-14, we're clearing the intersection right now.
4: Everything's looking good here. We're just waiting for the crowd to dissipate a little bit. The guys are picking up and everything. They should be ready to get back here in a little while.
1: Sounds good.

0: Yeah, the traffic's backed up all the way to Helga Street, so we need to let it flow a little bit.
1: Alright, I'm going to open up north.
2: I'll open up southbound for Fifth Street.
3: So much for barricading up a lot.
4: I just think we had a bigger crowd than last year, it looks like.

0: I got southbound 5th Street on Green.
1: So is midway lock two? Like, is that? Yeah. Come on.
2: I think the cycles at midway was getting us after speaking with LT, because we're still stopped Cerro Corrales southbound.
3: Southbound traffic stopped near R.D. Sawyer. Northbound is completely stopped all the way past McDonald's.
4: I got decent northbound traffic flowing up here in and out of there, but just as with everything else, southbound is pretty much dead.
1: South is what we need. We need it to flow.
2: We're trying, man. Give us like 10 seconds. We'll get you some southbound flowing.
1: See? Always a plan. Yeah.
2: Wait, it'll get you a Pizza Hut.
1: It's more that watermelon.
2: More the house.

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0: Is this going to be at the Frisco Bass House?
1: This is G42, correct. It's going to be at the Frisco Bath House. I'll update the address.
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2: Hey, y'all, it's not going.

0: traffic moving in Ananias' area?
1: Barely, we're backed up almost to Harriet Street, and as far as I can see, down Ananias there.
0: They still got a bunch of traffic back in Festival Park, which is going to take a bit.

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1: NJ42 en route, 2212.
2: As much as I can.
3: Yeah, somebody move those up a walk barricade. Shocker.
4: Imagine that.

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1: 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We get more moved out.
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0: Copy.

0: Chris Allen, you copy?
1: Denver.
0: Hey, if you can meet me at Palmetto, and then we'll go from here. I don't know which way you're coming from, though.
1: Palmetto now.
2: Two, 13.

0: Cessna for 242. Fire is out. Contain the dumpster. We're overhauling.
1: 242, I copy. Fire's out. In overhaul. 2214.

0: 8-5-5, how you looking down there?
1: What's that?
0: How you looking down there, buddy?

0: She's still pretty backed up on the end of the knife. Oh, yeah.
1: Yeah, you still got traffic in Festival Park.
2: Firework barge to ops.
3: Ops, go ahead.
2: We've got these shells matched and ready, and we are going to attempt to shoot them all at the same time.
3: Perfect. Ready when you are.
2: All right, stand by.
4: All the CO2 and fire alarms are going off. No flame or smoke.

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1: Rescue 14, it's going to be a residential fire alarm showing zone 11, upstairs smoke, 2217.
2: There's Central Medic 21 responding, rudder.
1: Medic 21 responding, rudder court, 2217.
3: 1723 and out.
1: 1723 and out, 2217.
4: Bit from green for a little bit.

0: just to give everybody a heads up, the female day shift has been dealing with that's living on the boat just came up to me and claimed that she's been assaulted. She's been highly intoxicated.
1: Is it that one that stays with David Coleman? I dealt with her the other morning, too.
0: Yeah, it's the same one. I told her that she needed to call dispatch to report it, but she's stumbling down drunk, heading back towards the boat.
1: Inspirational. She has another address, but apparently she hangs out 122 Dolphin Lane. Apparently he's on parole or something.
0: That's who she's claiming assaulted her, but unsure where.

0: fireworks barge from operations.
1: Fireworks barge go.
0: Did you liquidate those shells?
1: We're firing two more.
0: Copy.
2: 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You have command 2220.

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1: 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C-46, go ahead, any traffic?
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9: Yeah, it was all clear over here.
8: 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It's 1722 from operations.
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10: Drifted a faulty detector, engine 14 have been cleared, terminating command.
1: Engine 14, I copy. Set off to a, due to a faulty detector, you're going to be clear. Here's 109.
2: Yeah.
1: 109, 2225.
8: Sorry, I was calling the wrong number all night. You guys can do your last check, scan of the area, and let me know when you're complete with that, please.
9: Copy. Yeah, 1722. I'm sorry I missed you earlier. We had a lot of noise on the dock. Oh, everything's looking very well over here. We had no issues whatsoever. And we're going to go ahead and clear up if you got a call I need to get to.
8: Okay, sounds good. Thanks for coming out tonight and being over there and keeping things held down.
9: 10-4, thank you for all you do as well. Have a good evening, sir.
8: Marine Patrol from operations.
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8: 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You guys can clear.
9: 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Thank you, have a good night.
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1: Still backed up.
0: All right, all your traffic's made it out of Festival Park, so you should be getting cleared up here soon.
1: Yeah, I'm backed up way down Ananias there and still way down 64, and we got a fire truck coming through, so get ready.
0: 10-4.

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1: 173 en route, 2229.
3: So the engine and the pickup truck that were at Festival Park are responding also, but they're going to try to dodge north and go up Devon and avoid this cluster, but they'll still end up on 64 in the middle of that.
4: 10-4, they're holding up traffic for y'all so they can get out on 64.
3: All right, they're just coming. It'll be a minute before they get there. They're just coming out. They were still standing by for the last fireworks to be shot off, but they are moving right now.
4: 10-4, appreciate it. Hey, David, you copy that traffic? We got another fire apparatus that's coming from Festival Park.
5: 10-4, I'm tracking. Keep an eye out on it.
6: 856 fire truck is... It makes it easier for them if they want to come down Sir Walter Raleigh. It's pretty much empty.
4: They're hitting 64 from Devon.
6: Copy.
3: I know the downtown crew is heading this way as well.
7: Yeah, I heard engine 172 checking route. Right now, I'm thinking it's a malfunction. I'm still investigating. I want to get the gas monitor through here, so I'm going to keep you guys coming.
3: Copy. Coming through the intersection of Midway.
8: Chief 17 from operations.
6: Go ahead.
8: There's all this traffic for Kurtzak.
3: No, we got a carbon monoxide alarm at Pirate's Cove.
8: Okay, copy.
9: Fire.
8: After this next fire truck goes down, we'll then put these back on normal cycle. All cycle, copy.
10: Sounds good to me, boys.
1: KD212 en route 2231.

0: They have a fire truck to come down the southbound lane. Or the northbound lane, sorry. We got it blocked off for them.
1: Are you still monitoring?
0: Do you have another truck coming after that engine? Or are we good?
2: Yeah, Chief, I'm through.
1: All right, law enforcement was just giving you some direction. And I believe the pickup truck is coming also. The fire department pickup truck is in there somewhere.
0: The tanker engine just passed me at Sir Walter Raleigh. Not seeing the truck yet.
2: Pickup still downtown. We're heading out now. Chief, do you want to respond to that or hit the station?
1: You go to the station. Marine Patrol to command.
3: Go ahead.
1: Where do we need to bring this radio?
3: If you guys are headed back to Currituck, we can pick it up from you. I've got to go up there later this month. I can pick it up. Matter of fact, I got to go up there on the 14th. Either I'll pick it up or you can bring it back. I don't think y'all want to come back to the command post.
1: Says what, we can head back down this way tomorrow and drop it off if needed.
3: Yeah, that'll be fine. If you just get up with one of the guys working shift, they can take it to town hall for you.
1: Thank you, sir. Have a good evening.
3: Yes, sir. Appreciate your help.
0: You need to put these things back on cycle.
3: 10-4, all your traffic's out of Festival Park. Go ahead and put them back on rotation.

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0: What's your assignment?
3: Hold before you turn down rudder court right now. Just so we don't get a big block here.

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1: We are currently cleaning up, and I just found one 6-inch shell as we were cleaning up. Do we have permission to fire that, or should we pack it up?
0: Go ahead and deploy, sir.
2: Command post, Ops 1 will be clear.
3: Clear 2238.

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1: Ten four animal control.
2: Rudder command from Chief 17 on deck.
3: Engine 173 on deck.
0: Go ahead for 173.
3: You guys can clear, thank you.
0: Copy, clear.
2: All right, rudder command from Chief 17. I'm going to go ahead and clear also, if that's okay.
3: Yes, sir. It looks like we got a malfunction of some sort. I'm not able to determine what it is at this time.
2: Copy. Thank you.

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2: Negative. Appreciate all your help.
3: Okay. I think I'm the last one out, and I'm going to get off of PS-10. Have a good night. Thank you.
2: 10-4, happy 4.
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2: 8-5-1, all units, thank you for your help tonight. You're clear to go to the house.
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1: Amen.
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1: 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Caller said neighbor said woods on fire. 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
1: Bridget 13, I copy. You're on scene, 2300. Bridget 13, the address we have is 4000 Poor Ridge Road. The backyard at this address.
2: Okay, we'll be investigating the area.
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1: 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It's going to be a small area burning, just the trash can. 2311.

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0: Well, I'm listening. 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
1: We're working our way there.
0: Up at the room. Just go to the panel. 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
1: Yeah.
0: Did you make it there?
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0: I'm at a battle. Just acknowledge and silence that this moment is coming back.

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0: 50 Chief 12, be advised there is a boat docked at on the pier. There's a boat docked on the dock.
1: Central, repeat that traffic.

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1: 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For law enforcement, you're going to stage at ACE. W Chief 12, the address is going to be 287 North Dogwood Trail, and the fire is threatening a boat that is docked.
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0: Central 2, WG 12, truck 12. Law enforcement is being advised the owner has to fire out. You can slow your response.
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0: Command from Truck 12. We'll be approaching the scene. Requesting the assignment.
1: All right, just leave the rig of the road. Come on back with a couple water cans. Thermal imager.
2: Fire appears to be on.
0: With you.
2: 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Fire appears to be on this time.
3: 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I copied. You have command. Fire is out at this time. 301.

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0: 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Would you like us to continue into the scene or stage on East Albrook?
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0: 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Can you repeat?
1: What was that, Travis?

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1: Medic 2.
0: Central, Medic 2-2-0, Admiral.
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0: and Engine 12 Officer.
1: Got it.
0: I believe we found the breaker for the pier. At least that's what it's labeled as, and we have shut it off.
1: All right, copy that. Good job. Yeah, these ones out here by the hot tub were both double poles, so they're not these here.
0: Ten four. I'll work my way back around to you now.

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2: We found a breaker that was lit with pier on the Delta side of the house. We cut it off.
0: All right, we didn't get a photo of that.
2: There you go.

QRV 2 will be clear. QRV 2, you're going to be clear? Numbers 808, 321.

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1: Here, Pete. 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
1: Dog will come in, go ahead.
0: Command, Terminate. All Station 12 units are clear.
1: Dog will come in. I copy. All Station 12 units are clear. Command is terminated. Number 707, 359.

0: 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Allergy Delta Response. 53,124 NC-12 Highway. Briscoe Woods Campground. Cross of Willis Road and Bayou Road.
1: 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Your response was 2 Delta 2. Repeat 2 Delta 2 for a 34-year-old female spider bite.

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0: 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Station alarm 5361 North Virginia Dare Trail, cross of Ocean Boulevard and Bird Street.
1: 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A dumpster fire.
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1: 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Station 15 not responding, 834.

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0: 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Motor vehicle crash, property damage only. 1. Virginia Dare Bridge. Virginia Dare Bridge. Cross of US 64 Highway and Shipyard Road and Visitors Center Circle and US 64 Bypass.
1: Station 17, this is going to be in the middle of Virginia Dare Bridge, in the westbound middle of the bridge. 3 vehicles, your code will be 77 Bravo 3, 77 Bravo 3.

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2: This is Station 18. This is going to be on the Virginia Dare Bridge. Westbound side in the middle of the bridge. Westbound side in the middle of the bridge. There are 3 vehicles involved.
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0: 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You can clear engine 14 from Gold Strand alarm reset. 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

0: 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Motor vehicle crash, property damage only. 1. Virginia Dare Bridge. Virginia Dare Bridge. Cross of US 64 Highway and Shipyard Road and Visitors Center Circle and US 64 Bypass.
1: Station 8, this is going to be in the middle of the Virginia Dare Bridge, westbound side. Law enforcement request, emergent response airbag deployment, one with a possible broken leg.

0: Central for Medicaid 1.
1: Medicaid 1.
0: Does law enforcement want us to go onto the westbound side from the eastbound side, opposite of traffic flow?
1: Just stand by.
2: 218 Central. Let all stations 18 units know they got to come all the way across the bridge, turn right, come all the way to the middle of the hump on the westbound side.
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0: 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It's closer.
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3: 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Motor vehicle crash, property damage only. 1. Virginia Dare Bridge. Virginia Dare Bridge. 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
1: The Station 2, this is going to be on the westbound side in the middle of the Virginia Dare Bridge. Westbound side, middle of Virginia Dare Bridge. Emergent response, law enforcement request. 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
1: 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Advise they might need multiple.
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0: Yeah.
2: We're making the turn right now. Be there in about 3-4 minutes.
0: I copy that.

0: Josh, if you get up there, the cops going to let you come on through because we still got to go up a little ways.
1: Received.
0: Actually, Josh, it's come ahead of everything.
1: Received. You want me downflow of the accident?
0: Yeah, sir.
1: Received.
0: We got to have oil dry first.
1: Say again, Chief.
0: We need oil dry first.
1: Received. Oil dry first.

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0: At this time, we have two green patients on scene. I'll advise if we need any additional units, but this time we have what we need on scene.
1: 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We'll advise if more units are needed. 856.

0: Chief 18 Central. We have one westbound lane flowing. At this time, three cars that have been wrecked on top of the bridge here. Two patients are in care at EMS. Be here. We'll put an oil dry out till further notice.
1: Chief 18, you have one westbound lane closed. Three cars wrecked. Two patients at EMS. Can you repeat the last part?

0: EMS Ops, Transport EMS 33 Alpha 1 Tango, 4800 South Croatan Highway, Outer Banks Hospital, cross of East Mall Drive and East Dunn Street.
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1: Buxton's in traffic.
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3: 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Thank you. 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Make sure you have plenty of water up in your stand and get in the water as often as possible. Keep an eye on all your patrons and recognize the sign that somebody is starting to lose it. You guys have a great day. Thank you.

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0: 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No additional resources are necessary. All units will be cleared shortly.
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1: Chief 18 will be clear out of the Virginia Air Bridge. Rescue will be here a little bit longer.
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0: team, that's Operations, to Medic 22 and Air Central. I just got off the phone with OPH. They're changing that transport to Beaufort. They're going to be utilizing East Air. 22, you can stand down. Central, you can cancel the call.
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0: Station 2. Person fallen Alpha response. 300 Ananias Dare Street. Mount Olivet Methodist Church. Cross of Lord Essex Avenue and Wingina Avenue.
1: Station 2, this would be for a 70-year-old male. Fell, possibly broken leg. He'll be at the altar.
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0: Advisories are going to be heat, hydration, sunscreen. We've got a high temperature today of 92, UV index of 10, south wind 5 to 10, high tide 11:42 a.m., low tide 5:54 p.m., water temperature is going to be 79.

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0: 2-4. 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

All right, today is July 5th, also known as the day after the 4th of July. We have a high tide around noon and a low tide around 6 this evening. Water temp is around 68 degrees. Everybody be extra cognizant of symptoms of heat stroke, heat exhaustion, because everybody's probably a little dehydrated from last night. And yeah, keep those advisories up. We got winds coming out of the southwest around 10 miles per hour. So advise any floats. And yeah, it's a great day to have a great day.

1652, 1653. 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

0: meet me at Indigo. 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

0: 1651 from Town Hall. 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
0: Could you please dispatch fire and EMS to the Colony by the Sea beach access? It's going to be on the beach for a male, 24 years old, in and out of consciousness.
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1: 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We're going to be just south of the access by about 5 yards.
0: Any patient up there?
1: Patient appears conscious at this time. I'm starting patient contact.
0: Okay. We'll come over in a second.
2: Have EMS come to the southern parking lot once they get in here, this city, the engine.
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0: 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The patient was also complaining of chest pain.
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1: 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Visitation 1 for a 21-year-old female having a seizure. Still gathering further. Your code can reach 12 Charlie 6, 12 Charlie 6.

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1: 14, Station 1, this is going to be for a 65-year-old male who fainted.
2: Since reading clear, engine 14 from 619 Kelly Court will be en route to the fainting call.
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0: Location 63 Trinity Trail, two story, wood frame residential. I got smoke showing. I'll be investigating out of command.
1: Deputy Chief 12, I copy. You're on scene. Two story wood structure, smoke showing, out investigating. You have command. 1213. Central Deputy Chief 12, law enforcement's in the backyard. They think the propane tank is about to explode. Central Deputy Chief 12, you copy?
2: Trinity Command, we got propane tanks. One's already bloodied. We got another one involved.
1: Central Deputy Chief 12.
3: Truck 12, number out.
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4: 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Do you want us to come in Chickahawk way or come in Juniper?

0: 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We have fire impinging on the house.
1: Trinity Command, I copy. Fire impinging on the house, 1215.
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2: All right, you're coming in from Juniper, right? 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
3: 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We're passing clamshell now.
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3: Do you need us to catch it, or is somebody going to catch it from Juniper?
2: I want you to stop at that plug and stand by for me to tell you if I need you or not. Break engine 13, I need you to pull a line to the Charlie side of the house. Get water on the fire as quick as possible. Truck 12 will supply water. We'll give you a water supply. Get that line pulled around to the back.

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0: 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Let me know when you got the fire knockdown. Engine 11, command. Stand by there at the hydrant. I'll tell you if I just want you to come to the scene. Give me a second.
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0: Chief 11 from command. You are Charlie's supervisor.
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3: Command, engine 13, fire's knocked down. 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
0: 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He is Charlie's supervisor. Do not report directly to me.
1: Command from Engine 11, do you want us to lay in or just come up?
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0: 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Once you get to the front door, the occupants say the house has been evacuated. Do a primary search to verify. Command truck 12. I made it to the second floor. We're making it into the attic access. I sent one of my crew members back to grab the telescopic ladder from truck 12 to get into the attic. All right, command copies. You got 11 coming in there to assist you. They're going to do a primary search just to verify. The owners said that everyone's at the house has been evacuated. But we're going to verify. Get them checking for extension also.
1: Command truck 12, hard water supply. You want a second line stretcher resource?
0: Copy that. 13-11 has already stretched the second line to the front door off of 13. I told them to leave it dry until we verify that there's no extension. Just get it to the front door.
1: Copy it, sir.
2: Come in, Charlie.
0: Go ahead.
2: As soon as you have a crew freed up, we get to get some help back here with overhaul. We're going to need a roof ladder and hooks.
0: Copy that. We got them coming to you. Truck 12 operator, I need roof, I need hooks and roof ladder to the Charlie side of the structure. Either truck 12 operator or engine 13 operator. Take care of that for me.
1: Copy, on the way.

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1: Dear Central Attorney Command.
0: Would you like Station 5 to stand by?
2: Central, you can clear, this is Engine 14, you can clear that medic unit responding to this location.
1: Dear Central, Trinity Command.
0: Would you like Kurtuk Station 5 to stand by?
1: Yeah, they can stand by. They don't need to respond to this location. I do need another PD unit on Trinity to block the southern entrance coming off to this property. And fire is under control at this time.
0: Ten-4. Advising PD, 1224.
3: Central, Medic 1-3, we've been cleared by fire off of 1120 Cambridge.
0: Medic 1-3, you're clear. Your number will be 3131, 1225.
1: Dear Central Trinity Command, I have a PD unit on scene already that is going to handle the south entrance traffic control.
0: 10-4.
4: Division 1 is clear. You want us to go help on Charlie?
3: Yes. Thank you.
4: Copy. Send to Charlie 4-3.
3: Copy that. Command Charlie Supervisor, 11 crew is coming to help you with overhaul.
5: Copy. Can you verify that Corral is coming to Station 11?
3: Will do.
6: Command Truck 12, we made our way into the attic. Checking for a possible extension now.
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3: Copy that. No extension found. What's your par count?
6: Par 3. Truck 12 hydrant came and joined my crew.
3: Copy that, part.
0: Anything from Corolla has an extended ETA. We have Station 5 standing by across the bridge.
1: Copy that.
3: Engine 12, pull up as far as you can with the 5-inch. 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
6: Copy that.
3: Charlie, command.
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3: Corolla has an extended ETA, whatever that means.
5: 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We just got to make sure somebody can get out of here in case of a second call.
3: 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I'm going to get Engine 12 turned around for that then. And we got Station 5 standing by over in Corolla.
5: Copy.
3: Engine 12, driver operator from command. 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
4: Engine 12 received. We're going to turn around and position ourselves to leave if another call comes in.
3: 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Charlie from command. I got Engine 12 getting themselves positioned to respond to any other calls.
5: Copy. 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
6: Command from Truck 12.
3: Go ahead.
6: I've checked the Bravo Charlie corner in the attic. Negative findings for extension.
3: All right, copy that. No extension on any of the interior, correct?
6: I'm making my way down the Charlie side of the structure in the attic now.

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0: Command from Truck 12. The attic space is clear. Division 2 is clear. We'll be exiting the structure. Alpha side, bar 3.
1: All right, cop that. 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

0: Charlie's on the Charlie side. R1.
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0: 52-53. Are you still taking care of that detailer? Can you come help out down here?
1: 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I'll be there in about 5 minutes.
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0: We're clearing EMS at this time, and we're going to clear Engine 13, Engine 11, and Chief 11. We'll all be clearing up shortly.
1: 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The number will be 2828, 1248 EMS cleared, 1248.

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0: 10-4.
2: Yeah, my only answer.
3: 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They're asking about what channel to stay on. Do you want to clear them, or do you want to wait for a few minutes?
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0: 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You sending everybody to rehab?
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2: Can you please have a law enforcement officer respond to Station 4? There seems to be a malfunction with the traffic signal here. It's stuck and there's no traffic in through Highway 12.
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0: 10-4.
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0: 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Rescue 131 can be arriving on scene, part 1, requesting a sound alert.
2: I saw myself.
0: Just park your apparatus. I'll tell you what, go down Deer Path and come to the end of the cul-de-sac to the south and park there. That way you won't be in the way. And then just come up and help us with the hoses.
3: Good one. Command. We have the fire marshal vehicle on cul-de-sac.
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5: 42.
2: Medic 42, I'm just verifying, you are not on a call, correct?
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2: 10-4, we've received that. I believe Medic 41 checked en route to the hospital as Medic 42, so we're just verifying. Central Medic 41, confirming you are en route to the hospital.
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1: Medic 11.
0: Medic 41 is the unit that is at OVH.
1: 10-4, Medic 41 at OVH. Left unit.
2: Operations 1-1, we're clear from OVH.
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0: Lefu, 18. Asian, 8. Sick, unknown. 7450, US 64, Highway. Cross of, Boat Ramp, Road, and Pine Straw, Lane.
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1: 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This is going to be for an 83-year-old male feeling faint. Apartment 424. 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
0: You clear, engine 11, Chief 11. Fire Marshal 11, you can attach into the call, leave him on scene.
1: Chief 11, engine 11, clear, number will be 28281323. 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

0: 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I'm on scene. 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

0: Rescue 14, Station 1, breathing problems, Delta response, 328 West Acock Street, cross of Lee Avenue and East Acock Street and North Colotan Highway.
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1: This is Somerset Apartments, apartment 424, apartment 424. Tino 2.
2: Yes, ma'am. We have two different numbers. We have 1600 and 1602. That's 1602 on the cat.
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0: 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Can I clear ACOG?
1: 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Medic 12 is actually going to be on that call.
0: Okay, thanks.

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2: Deputy Chief 14 is arriving on ACOG.
3: Century 30, 14 is going to be clear at 8 o'clock, cleared by EMS.
1: Utility 14, clear your number be 36,
2: 36, 13, 31. Deputy 14,
1: same traffic. Deputy 14, clear your number will be 36, 36, 13, 31.
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0: 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Station 18. Motor vehicle crash, unknown injuries. 1. Alligator River Bridge. 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Cross Street, US 64, Highway.
1: This is going to be headed westbound on the Dare County side. Unable to get vehicles off the bridge, 1349. 18 copies, 1349.

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1: Medic 1-2 at OBH, 1359.
2: Chief 18 Central, do we have any updates on this?
0: Negative, law enforcement is still en route.
2: Okay.

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0: Central, it's going to be an EMS not needed, but we do have one vehicle that's unable to move on the westbound lane.
1: 10-4.

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1: 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I'll be clear.
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0: operations from Medic 2-1. We're going to be clear, but we do have to go to the other side of the bridge to turn around.
1: I copy that, 2-1. 2-1, once you clear, turn around. I got 81 cleared up from the hospital. They'll be coming to Station 8. 2-2, you can slide back over to 2, and 5-1 back to 5.
0: 2-1 copies.
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1: Cześć, Seczu. Emma, single car on the bridge at this time. We're trying to get it movable. We're going to have one westbound lane open at this time. Eastbound lane, sorry about that.
2: Single car on bridge, trying to get it movable. Eastbound lane open at this time. 14 on.
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2: This time the back tire blew. We can't get off the bridge. You can clear all station 18 units. I'll stay here with the county cop until highway patrol gets here.
1: 10-4. Black tire blew. Unable to get off the bridge. 18 units clear. Your number will be 40-40, 1416.

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2: A1 has 8. Chief SQ 18 on tack.
0: Chief 18, Rescue 18.
2: Go ahead, Rescue 18.
0: You get turned around, come back to me and pull off in front of me so we can do some traffic control just so we won't have another wreck out here.
2: 10-4.
0: Chief 18, Engine 18 on tack.

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1: Medic 1-2 clear. Your number will be 3737-1419.
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0: Chief Rescue 18, we're pulling up now.
1: All right, hang on. Stay in this southbound lane right this minute, south side of the bridge, because I'm letting them come on through from the east side.
0: Copy.
1: What I want you to do is pull up behind the sheriff's car inside your red light. 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

0: Paddock 3 from QRV3. Cat says it's that white house right there. Worth checking out.
1: In that white expedition that just pulled out.
2: Three, two, copy.

0: 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Attach me to this call on Hatteras. I'll be on scene.
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0: 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Person fallen, Bravo response. 23, 3rd Avenue, Cross Street, Dock Road.
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0: 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Cross of Park Drive and Ocean Dune Loop.
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0: EMS Ops, Transport EMS 33 Alpha 1 Tango, 4800 South Corotan Highway, Outer Banks Hospital, cross of East Mall Drive and East Dunn Street.
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0: 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Northbound lane, I'll be checking out for injury.

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0: 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We're going to head to the MVC in front of food line.
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0: 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Motor vehicle crash, unknown injuries. 1720 North Croatan Highway. Food Lion. 1532. Cross of 2nd Street and East 3rd Street and West 3rd Street.
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0: Central for Medic 5-1. We're clear, OBH.
1: 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Number will be 5555-1805.
0: Operations from 5-1, we're clear. We have our district.
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0: 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EMS will be on scene a little longer.
1: Utility 14, clear. 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

0: 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Commercial fire alarm. 705 South Croatan Highway. Captain George's. Cross of East Goddard Avenue and East Baum Street and West Baum Street.
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0: 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One story commercial restaurant, fully occupied. There's nothing showing. It's 14 on South Scouts, where it's command of removal investigating.
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0: 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That's shown from the exterior. Truck 6, you will have Curlew's command and be on investigation.
1: Truck 16 on scene, out investigating, nothing showing, three-story building. 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
1: Medic 41 clear, patient refusal. Your number will be 6363-1845.
0: Medic 41's clear, we have four. We're in Northern Dark.

0: 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Person fallen, Bravo response. 112 Huddle Lane, Cross Street, Mother Vineyard Road.
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1: Truck 16 clear, command terminated, number B, 6565, 1856.

0: Lefview 14, electrical hazard, East Helga Street and Raymond Avenue.
1: Rescue 14, this is going to be for a power line burning on top of a transformer. Flames and smoke dart on fire. Advise a metal piece fell off of it. The ground is burning.

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0: 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Fire alarm, 1100 North Virginia Dare Trail, cross of Lowell Avenue and Asheville Drive.
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0: Deputy Chief 14's on scene, three-story residential wood frame, nothing showing.
1: Central, Central 14, have you contacted Dominion?
2: Negative.
1: Yes, ma'am, we go ahead and dispatch into this vicinity. I got a phone number for you when you're ready.
2: Deputy Chief 14, I have you on scene. Engine 14, go ahead.
1: All right, yes, ma'am. That's Q is in quality, 1926, and it's on the corner of Raymond and Helga.

0: 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We're going to leave PD on scene with Paul. We're going to go start route to 1100 North Virginia Trail for the fire alarm.
1: Engine 14 clear and out to the fire alarm, 1917.
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0: Engine 14, Chief, we're clear. We're going to circle back around.

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0: 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Do you show me clear?
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1: Yes, sir. 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We're back on location at Raymond and Helga.
0: Negative. 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Just if anybody shows up and we get another one, they can take it.
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0: Hey Jay, we bring a few more cones down here and get some scene tape. St. George, you 14. 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
1: Okay.
0: Q1926.
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2: Going to be east of us. 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